husband has been ordering He-Man action figures, okay? He's a big kid at heart. And I told him, that's cool if you're going to keep the toys in the box on display, but if you bust them out and I come downstairs and catch you playing with them, like, I'll get you, He-Man. And I don't even know.

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J-Love inspired me to try the product. You can catch his video on our Instagram at Mix 106.5 San Jose. In the comments, let us know what your favorite Buzz Ball flavor is. I think

0: tonight.
1: If you have to get carried home from the 4th of July fireworks spectacular at Shoreline with the San Francisco Symphony, that's all right. Mission accomplished. 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

Americano. That's what's for dinner. It's Ryan saying adios. Happy Pride. Thanks so much for hanging out. Always a good time. I'll talk to you next week. Bye.

0: Jimmy Kimmel is taking a summer sabbatical, and this time he's explaining it's on his own accord.
1: I will be taking the next 2 months off, this time voluntarily.
0: Obviously, referencing the time that he came off the air when he
2: was being
0: quote unquote investigated.
3: It's on him.
0: What he said about Trump. Yeah.
3: Yeah. This time he's doing it all himself. But he said that he is not only going on a break, but also having Rosie O'Donnell, Trump's favorite person, fill in for him. So I can only imagine what is going to happen over the course of the next few months.
0: Yeah. I saw a lot of the comments. Like, there's a lot of people that don't understand, like, talk show hosts take breaks. Like, they go on breaks regularly.
3: Sure, yeah.
0: But there's like comment sections. They're like, finally, they kicked him out. And it's like, that's not what's happening.
3: Not,
0: he's taking his
3: summer
0: vacation for, like, I think he's at 20 seasons or just under.
3: Sure.
0: Yeah. Every year he takes the summer off.
3: Yeah. Right, right. But I just don't think people understand how interesting it's going to get, because, like, politics aside, like, Rosie O'Donnell and the president, have had such a storied history
0: even before he was president.
3: Exactly. So it'll be interesting.

0: XYZ with Eric Zachary. I didn't know Olivia Rodrigo and Chappell Roan were tight like that.
1: Neither did I.
0: Apparently they are. Olivia Rodrigo has announced an all-women music festival. To be clear, it's not that men can't attend the festival. It's all women headlining the festival.
1: Yes.
0: Yeah. Here's a clip of the announcement.
2: When I pictured this festival, I had an image in my head of girls sitting underneath a tree, like making
3: their
2: little daisy chain. Yeah, or like flower crowns or friendship bracelets. I also just like the idea of a daisy chain, how we can all be individual links in this chain that is like larger than the individual. I'm so excited about the lineup. My friend Chappell Roan is going to do it. Dochi, Bikini Kill, and Kathleen Hanna is a huge hero of mine. 100% of the net proceeds of the festival go to charity, which is something.
3: 100%.
2: Yeah, and all of the incredible artists who are on the bill are doing it for free for charity, which is just a real testament to their hearts as well as their talent.
1: Huge, huge, yeah.
0: Yeah. Yeah, awesome. Also, Stevie Nicks is on this.
1: Yeah.
4: Yeah.
1: Yes.
4: Hey, what?
0: Where was that mentioned? Yeah. Sarah McLachlan. I think because they're like special guests. They're coming out for
1: the future. So the Sarah McLachlan one is actually really cool because this was all inspired by Lilith Fair, what she started.
0: I was doing the Ace.
1: Yeah, yeah. I know that that's the only thing you know about Sarah McLachlan. But she started Lilith Fair in the 90s, and that was such a huge festival.
0: It's like a return to that.
1: Yeah, so that's why, you know, it kind of has that same vibe. But it's going down August 29th in Irvine, California.
0: Very cool.
1: Yeah, yeah. She's super excited about it, as she said. So this is really huge.
0: So magical. Yeah. It's XYZ with Eric Zachary, your XYZ ENT Entertainment Report. 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

0: Louis Capaldi is announcing a new album, kind of, not like that date or the album title yet. Just listen, this is him at a festival in the UK the other day.
1: After this summer, I'm going to go away for a bit and I'm going to make a new album. Yeah, I don't know how long it'll take me, but I hope that you're here when I get back and I'm finished. And
0: I love it. Now, if you don't know a lot about Louis and his plight, he has Tourette's syndrome and very famously had to leave stage at Glastonbury mid-set just because it was the tics were too much.
2: Right.
0: They ended up putting out a Netflix documentary about it. It's called How I'm Feeling Now. It is incredibly done, puts you through all the feels. He's such a good artist. Jordan and I had interviewed him right before all of this went down. And then he triumphantly returned to the Glastonbury stage. And over the last year, he's been on stage singing again. But now he's basically saying, hey, I'm taking a break this time, but it's on my terms. I'm making more music and it's coming soon. We're really excited to see that return.
2: Yes, we are.
3: Yeah.

0: fixing her blouse right now.
1: I can't.
0: Okay. Mom's hot take. It's XYZ with Eric Zachary. Yeah, don't look, Jordan.
1: No, I'm not.
0: My mom's in studio today, and Jordan has his hand up like, can't look. No,
1: cannot look.
0: Mom, just leave it.
1: Oh, my God.
2: I want the button buttoned.
0: Okay. Today on Mom's
2: Hot. Done.
0: Today on Mom's Hot Take. She's done, Jordan. You can put your hand up.
1: Okay, thank you.
0: What did you want to talk about, Mom?
2: I want to be a TikTok influencer.
0: Okay. Great. My mom wants to be a TikTok star, and she talked to one of our label friends.
2: Yes.
0: And now she's convinced.
1: And now she's in it. She's got a career.
0: The next big thing.
2: He made his mom money.
0: Yeah.
2: Hello. He made his mom money by helping her.
1: Say it a third time.
0: I got what you're trying to say. We'll work on it. All right. Mom's hot take on her becoming an influencer next on XYZ.

0: Oh, producer Aya. XYZ with Eric Zachary. So yeah, I forgot this was a thing. And okay. Like, we have a little like slide Slack where we put ideas for the show.
1: Sure, into. Yeah,
0: I completely forgot that I edited this. So Aya is a producer for not really the show, but the production company that we work
1: yes,
0: with. We've talked about her on the air, and she is a character and we love her very much. And she's also become like my lead photographer when we travel.
1: Sure. Yeah.
0: And that makes it sound like she's my photographer, like for events and like clients that we have.
1: Yeah.
0: And we just found out that we're going to the Hamptons for an event.
1: Oh,
0: and
1: okay.
0: She was like, oh, that's so sick. I'm so excited. I was like, okay. Cool. Yeah. I mean, I've never been to the Hamptons. It's kind of a pain to get there, but you know, it's going to be a big deal. And then the next day she's like, yeah, so which one are we staying at? And I was like, oh, that's kind of crazy. Like Southampton. She goes, South? Wait. Oh, wait. No, hang on. Hang on. She's like, I thought the client was Hampton Inn. And I was like, Aya. Oh,
2: well, okay, but if she thought that was the client, I mean, sure.
0: Why would we be going to the Hamptons?
1: Oh, God.
2: Well, if you were going to, if the client was Hampton Inn, of course you would stay.
1: Yeah, no, defend it. Defend it, Audrey. Defend it.
0: I want to talk about times where I think we've all had a moment of this, and I'm not trying to take a shot at Aya too much, but like moments where you are like, oh, I'm not rich enough for this room or this conversation.
1: I'm the dumbest boy here.
0: Yeah, let's talk about it next on XYZ.
3: Shot, one opportunity to seize everything you ever wanted in one moment. Did you capture it?

0: XYZ with Derek Zachary. We're talking about times that you misinterpreted something just because maybe you weren't all there, or you're in a room where people are a little in their different tax bracket than you.
1: Sure.
0: Whatever it may be. We were talking about my producer, Aya, who's she's the producer for our production studio. And her and I found out we're going to shoot an event, photo and video, in the Hamptons in New York.
1: Yes.
0: And I told her, hey, we're going to the Hamptons. Do these travel dates work for you? And she's like, yeah. And then the next day she was like, dude, I'm so psyched. I was like, yeah, it'll be fun. You know, it's going to be work and it's kind of a pain to get to, but it'll be fun.
1: Right.
0: And she goes, which one are we going to? And I was like, oh, I didn't know you like realized, like, I don't even really know the difference between like Northampton, Southampton.
1: Sure,
0: all that.
1: Yeah, yeah.
0: And she's like, no. Like, which Hampton Inn? I was like, Aya.
1: You know what Aya. You know what I appreciate about her so much, though, is that, like, she's gassed to go
0: to Hampton
1: to
0: Inn.
1: A Hampton Inn.
0: Yeah. This is you way know? Better than Motel 6.
1: Like, yeah, like, cheap thrills all the way. I love that.
0: But I can't be too mad at her because, like, I've had these moments, too, where, like, just the nature of our business. This isn't me name dropping, but just Jordan and I, and now sometimes Audrey, like, we've been around people that just, like, they're not necessarily famous. They just have real money.
1: Sure, yeah.
0: And we're in that room by proxy. We're there because we're there for an event or we got invited last minute or whatever. Maybe someone tipped out.
1: Right.
0: I remember last summer, Jordan and I were at a party and this one guy was like, hey, do you want to go on a boat ride
1: later?
0: I
1: knew you were going to bring this up. I knew you were going to bring this up.
0: And I was like, yeah, let's go on a boat. And I was like, hey, like, how much room is on the boat? He's like, oh, it's fine. Like, who do you want to bring? And I was like, I grabbed you, Jordan. I grabbed our other friend, Trace. And and I was like, is there enough room for all this? Do you need to bring anything? And he just kept looking at me. He's like, no, dude, just show up. I'm like, okay, like, which harbor do we go to? He's like, oh, you go to this dock.
2: Yeah.
0: We show up to a mega yacht.
1: Yeah.
0: Like, three stories.
1: It's a house.
0: Easily. Holds like 50 people.
1: Yeah.
0: And we were like,
1: and you wanted to bring snacks.
0: I was like, do you need like, can I get you Oyster Bay wine?
1: Some chips?
2: Stop. That's so funny.
1: So on top of that, there's one point where I'm below deck and just going to the bathroom.
0: Oh, the door.
1: It took me and two others maybe 20 minutes to figure out what button closes the door and what button turns the lights on.
0: Yeah.
1: And like at a certain point, I go to the bathroom, door open. I felt awful about it, but I was like, it's taking too long. This is too much.
2: Yeah.
1: And then finally, once I'm done and everything, I like lean up against the wall and the door closes. And I was like, oh.
0: Yeah. That was just a moment where it's like, okay, no, I'm not rich enough to be here.
1: And, I don't ever want to be there again.
0: Yeah.
1: Yeah, I hated that.
0: Audrey, anything for you?
2: Yeah, I actually thought of one that was like kind of embarrassing for me. So when we went to the Beaches and Sandals Resorts in Jamaica, we partnered with them.
0: Yeah.
2: My friend Vivian and I, neither of us really went on a ton of vacations as kids, especially international vacations.
0: Sure, yeah.
1: You're
2: neither
1: welcome.
2: Of us had been on to an all-inclusive resort, which is like so fun. So
0: you're
2: we
0: welcome.
2: Spent probably the first hour trying to figure out what we had to pay for and what we didn't have to pay for.
1: Yeah,
2: and we were like, you can just like get a drink.
0: Yeah, you don't pay for anything.
2: You can
1: welcome
2: just
1: to the
2: like
1: world.
2: Walk up and grab that.
0: Yeah, like, shout out to the Jamaica Tourist Board for that.
1: Yeah, seriously.
2: Yeah, it was. I mean, it was incredible. But we were both very uncomfortable and very confused for a large part
0: all inclusive
2: of the first
0: day there. Is curious. You're not alone in that. Like I've only been to like one other besides that, and it's like when, especially when you live like in a major city like us, and you forget like you have to pay for everything.
2: Yeah.
0: Like, oh wait, like, the beer in the mini fridge is free.
2: Yeah. No, we were like, this is crazy.
0: XYZ with Derek Zachary.
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0: World Cup everything. I'm not throwing shade. I just feel like I'm the last person in the world that is not liking or pretending to like the World Cup right now.
1: You're not a soccer guy.
2: Yeah.
0: My thing isn't so much the soccer thing. There's a lot of people I know that don't watch soccer and they're just doing the Olympics thing. And they're like, it's on TV. I'm such a big fan of Croatia. And I'm like, spell Croatia.
2: Yeah.
0: Anyway, obviously the FIFA World Cup is going on right now. And apparently DoorDash kept trying to tag Tim Payne, who is a player on New Zealand's team, but instead they keep tagging T-Pain,
1: the singer.
2: Yeah.
1: So basically, DoorDash was like, at T-Pain, you gave everything out there tonight. We saw it. And like, T-Pain is commenting back like, I literally don't play soccer. Why do you guys keep hitting me up?
0: That's amazing.
1: Yeah. At a certain point, I have to imagine that DoorDash was like, oh, we're just going to lead into this.
0: Right.
1: Because T-Pain is like commenting back. But to watch it unfold in real time, it's like the first one was definitely a mistake.
0: Was it? I would be curious to see if T-Pain has a brand deal with DoorDash, because I could see this being like a very intentional
1: tie.

0: More About Nothing on XYZ with Eric Zachary. Today we are learning about Robin Williams and Disney.
1: Yes.
0: And how things almost didn't happen.
1: Oh, he had a falling out with Disney right after being Genie, and we're going to talk about that.
0: But first, a little bonus fun fact.
1: I think everybody knows Marvel superhero characters, whether it's Spider-Man, X-Men, Iron Man. Yeah, not Batman. That is DC. I know what you were
0: Superman.
1: Doing there. Anyway, there's a lesser-known Marvel character called Soft Serve. She has the ability to make ice cream from her rear end because it is connected to
0: She's the real
1: the...
0: wet beefers?
1: Oh, God.
2: Oh,
1: we're back
2: no.
1: with
2: My
1: this.
2: God.
1: I hate it here.
0: Audrey Soft Serve.
1: No, don't do that to Audrey. Justice for Audrey. Come on.

0: Disney and Robin Williams. I say those two things. You think Genie, Aladdin, obviously.
1: That's correct.
0: But apparently they had a little bit of a falling out after that movie came out. XYZ.
1: That is also correct.
0: With Eric Zachary. More About Nothing. It's all brought to you by Optima Tax Relief.
1: So, Aladdin, the animated film, came out in November of 1992. Mm-hmm. Obviously, you know that classic Disney film. Robin Williams played Genie in it. April of 1992, several months prior, Robin Williams was also in the film Fern Gully, The Last Rainforest.
0: Oh, my favorite.
1: Do you not remember Fern Gully?
0: I've never heard of this.
1: You've
0: in my
1: never
0: life.
1: Heard of Fern Gully?
0: Fern right. Gully?
1: Fern Gully.
0: Is it animated as well?
1: It's an animated film as well. Okay. It was done by this indie production.
2: Oh, even I know this one.
1: Yeah, yeah. So basically,
0: you were negative 11 when
1: that is fairly true. But that being said, Fern Gully is about this magical, like, nymph fairy creature. Think Tinkerbell, but don't, because Disney might hear you, who lives in a rainforest in Australia. And one day, a logging company comes to destroy it. She ends up turning one of the employees there down to her size, and he learns the importance of, like, nature preservation, environmental health. The whole overarching mm-hmm. theme throughout that movie and this story is corporate greed, right? So, Robin Williams plays a character in this film.
3: Yeah.
1: Disney is like, well, we've got a film coming out that's also animated.
0: Cheech and Chong were in this?
1: Yeah, this is a big deal. There's a lot of people.
0: Tim Curry's Christian Slater?
1: Yeah, yeah. So there's a lot of people in this independent film. It's gonna do big numbers. Mm-hmm. Disney comes along and is like, Robin, you can't do that film. And he was like, well, I signed on with them before I signed on to be Genie.
3: Yeah.
1: And they were like, no. So Jeffrey Katzenberg, who ran Disney at the time, he was buying up studios in LA or in Hollywood so that they couldn't finish Fern Gully because he wanted to keep Robin Williams.
0: Shelve it.
1: Yeah, well, he just did not want them to even finish the project.
3: Right.
1: Robin was like, I believe in the film, I believe in the message, you're kind of doing what the message is saying in this film.
3: Corporate greed.
1: He was like, it's my voice. And then Robin Williams went on this whole tirade about how, like, you can't do this to them. But mm-hmm. Katzenberg and Disney, they were like, oh, let's find out where they're producing Fern Gully. Let's buy that building. Buy that building up. Let's try to stop it. They didn't. It obviously came out.
0: I can think of some radio companies that do that.
1: Yeah.
0: Yeah. Come to mind.
1: Yeah, no. There's a theme here with, capitalism, corporate America. But after that, once Disney got done with, Aladdin and everything, Robin Williams was like, I'm out. I'm not dealing with you guys.
0: Them.
1: Yeah.
0: Okay.
1: Mm-hmm. So
0: funny enough, I just Googled it because I really don't know this film. On IMDb, the first sentence is Fern Gully is a non-Disney cartoon fairy tale about the importance of protecting forests.
1: That's right.
0: All right.
1: That's right.
0: More About Nothing.
1: Go watch it.
0: The falling out of Robin Williams and Disney after arguably their biggest movie with him.
1: Yeah.
0: XYZ with Eric Zachary. More About Nothing. 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
1: Ooh, I love what I see.
2: All the music I love.
3: Can't stop, won't stop.
2: Love the music.
1: Can't stop.
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0: I don't know if you guys have ever had this happen. It's pretty scary. I had my identity stolen.
1: What?
0: This morning by my girlfriend.
2: Oh, my God.
1: Okay. You really had me going for a second. That's totally fine. That happens to me every day.
0: No, no. She like full on went Bonnie and Clyde, but she's just Bonnie in this.
2: Wait, why did... How?
0: She got banned from shopping at Anthropology.
1: Under your name?
0: No, from her name. So she's like, oh, I'm going to send it to your email.
2: Yeah.
0: It gets worse.
1: Oh, okay.
2: Wait, what?
0: I'll tell you about it next.

0: My girlfriend stole my identity. I woke up to this text this morning at 6:35 in the morning.
1: Okay.
0: Ugh, I've been banned from online ordering at Anthropology. This is the worst day of my life.
1: So first of all, how does someone of her stature get banned?
0: I said, good morning, babe. how much stuff are you returning?
1: Right.
0: And again, like, we don't need to go into the pins and needles here, but like, she's a very accomplished attorney. Like, she makes plenty of money.
1: She got bread.
0: I'm like, what are you doing that you're getting banned from online shopping?
1: Right.
0: The only thing I can think is, like, if you return too much stuff.
1: Yeah.
0: But even then, like,
2: I mean, return that.
0: The volume at which she's ordering, she's like a distribution center. So I can't believe that they would ban her for that reason. She goes, no, it's not because of returns. It's something else. Can I have your email and have it shipped to you? And I was like, why can't you just use a different email? She goes, they linked all of my emails together.
2: Wait, and what's the something else?
0: I'm like, sure, whatever. No, actually, no, what I said is, don't make me an accessory to your criminal enterprise.
1: Sure, yep. Uh-huh.
0: 5 minutes later, she doesn't respond to that. I get a verification code to my phone number.
1: Right.
0: I go, did you just send me a verification code?
1: She sends
0: me a smiley face. I'm like, all right, Bonnie. So I provide the verification code. 10 minutes later, I get out of the shower at this point, waking up, haven't had my coffee yet. She sends me a screenshot of an order receipt with not only like my information, but because she logged in, she had a verification sent to my ShopPay account.
1: Oh,
0: so
1: okay,
0: it's my credit card too. So it's my name, my credit card,
1: right.
0: Per order. Right. And I don't know how much you know about Anthropology, but their pants are expensive.
1: Right. Yes.
0: And I'm like, how does one spend over? I don't want to out her too much, but over $400 on pants.
2: Yeah.
0: And she's like, don't worry, I changed the credit card. I'm like, wait, do you still have my info though? And she just sends me a smiley face.
1: Oh yeah.
0: I'm like, did you steal my identity?
1: Yeah. She's running it up on you for sure. Yeah.
0: And then I get an email from Anthropology. It's like, thanks for your order and becoming a rewards member. So she signed me up, so I'm going to get like sales announcements.
1: So you know the trajectory, right? You get banned from Anthropology.
0: So that's my bigger concern, is I don't care about Anthropology. That's not where I'm shopping at. It's that like some of these stores are owned by the same company or they use the same merchant.
1: Yeah.
0: And I'm like, if you get me banned from ShopPay,
1: kiss that goodbye.
0: And I'm like, why? How did you get banned? And she goes, well, it's a long story. And she sends me a screenshot. Apparently, she told them that she was going to return an item. They refunded her. She used the credit. She never returned the item. Then when they tried to charge her for it, she let that credit card expire. I'm like, so you committed theft?
1: Yeah, she did crime.
0: And she's like, inadvertently.
1: And it's not her fault, Eric.
0: When I told her that I was taking this to the show, she's like, you need, as an attorney, you have to tell them that I did go back and pay for it. So I unbanned my account.
1: Okay. Yeah.
0: So she made it right.
1: Yeah. Sure.
0: I'm not sure if she would have done that had I not threatened to put this on the show.
1: Right.
0: But you know what? We don't need to get into the nitty gritty. She did the right thing in the long run.
1: Continue to know that you ain't shopping there for much longer.
0: I'm more worried about, I use ShopPay for everything.
1: It just doesn't sound like a lesson was learned, and
0: also,
1: she's just doing it under your name.
0: I just
1: now.
0: Had a moment where I was like, was kind of blurry eyed. Did I just send a verification code to a scammer that like is pretending
1: is
0: to
1: this
0: be
1: my girlfriend?
0: Yeah. But I got my identity stolen by my girlfriend today.
3: Feel good variety.
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7: If you've been feeling unsteady, disoriented, or like your surroundings are moving, you're not imagining it, and you're not alone. 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

0: Gonna be honest, when I read this, you didn't put the exclamation point in pink.
1: That was my fault. Okay. I apologize.
0: I didn't know it was the artist Pink, and I was like, Pink Pays Beach. That's a where's that?
2: I love that place.
0: So the Norwegian volleyball team, fined because as a team they said, hey, this is absurd and just weird that we have to wear bikini bottoms as part of the quote unquote uniform.
2: Yeah. Right.
0: So they said we're gonna wear like athletic shorts, and they got fined 1,500 euros for that.
2: Yes.
0: Yeah. And Pink said, look, this is ridiculous.
2: It's weird.
0: Obviously, a man's world, it's not okay.
2: Right.
0: So she's coming in to pay the fine so the girls can continue to play and they should be comfortable. That's absurd.
2: Right, exactly. If you want to play in pants, do it. You know?
0: I would like a pants league.
2: Okay, yeah, pants volleyball.
0: I feel like that could be clipped and sound like the opposite of what I'm trying to support right now. You know what? I exactly just do not support that message. Pink stepping in to pay the fines for the Norwegian volleyball team.

0: Gordon is back from his wedding, and in the final steps of your honeymoon,
1: yes,
0: you had one final adventure.
1: Oh, yeah.
0: After arriving home.
1: Yes. And usually after a long trip, you just want to get home. And this story takes place in a time when we could not get home. So it
0: poor
1: was
0: baby. After
1: it, yeah, no, it wasn't
0: 2 weeks in Portugal. You got stuck in traffic.
1: My life is very hard. Eric, thank you for acknowledging that.
0: I'll talk about it next.

0: X Y Z with their Zachary. Jordan's back from his wedding and honeymoon.
1: Yes.
0: We were talking about this on the show last week, Audrey and I, that when I was flying back from your wedding, I didn't get to stay for your honeymoon. Your wife said no. So I had to come home. I had to come home early,
2: you know,
0: but, my girlfriend and I, Rachel and I had a 22-hour travel day
1: because
0: just like delay on delay on delay on delay on flight.
1: Yeah.
0: And, you didn't really experience that, but you had a more tricky situation once you landed.
1: Yeah. So we had one delay, which ended us back home during Friday afternoon, like rush hour traffic. So bumper to bumper, it's going to take us like 50 to 55 minutes just to get home. It's not that far away from the airport.
2: Yeah.
1: Our Uber driver, when he picked us up, already kind of rude, didn't come out, help us with the bags. Not that I'm looking for that, but that just seems like the precedent at an airport.
2: Right? Yeah, I agree.
1: Everybody usually tries to at least...
0: usually they just get out of the car because they want to stretch their legs.
1: Sure. But... yeah, yeah. He didn't do that. He almost kind of looked at us like, why aren't you getting in the car? We had like five bags with us.
2: Right.
1: So I was like, pop a trunk.
0: The audacity.
1: No, seriously. So we're in this bumper to bumper traffic. He gets off of the highway nowhere near where he's supposed to. It's a very like straight shot from the airport to our place.
2: I know this drive. It's a nightmare.
1: It's a nightmare, right? So we're thinking, okay, maybe he knows a shortcut that we don't know about.
0: I don't believe that. Waze, Google, Apple, they all account for current traffic now.
1: Yeah. And that's the thing. That's the

0: Like, I'm like, I know where I am. I can't imagine you get us home any quicker. In fact, once he got off, the time literally doubled on his phone. Like,
1: oh, man.
0: Like the app or whatever. Mm-hmm. So in this fiasco, it gets even worse because he tries to merge and then crashes his car with us in it into another vehicle.
1: No. Oh, like literally an accident?
0: Like literally an accident. We have an accident. Thankfully, we're okay. Like nothing bad happened.
2: Yeah.
0: But, you know, he tried to merge. The car behind us was not slowing down. They collided. They both get out the car. It takes all of like two words for them to both agree that they don't want to do anything about this. He hops back into the car, doesn't say anything to us, throws it back in drive. It's like it almost didn't happen. So Buddy hopped off the highway to get in an accident, only to then drive back onto the highway.
2: Okay. Wild.
0: My wife, love her to death.
1: I love that this is the first time you get to say my wife on the air.
0: Yeah, yes.
1: And I know what she's about to say because you told me this story. But
0: so she, like, I'm mad, but like, what are we going to do? Am I going to take all my bags out and call another Uber? That'd be even longer. We're in this car. It just is what it is. She is livid and tries to look at him like through the rear view mirror. Mm-hmm. And they make eye contact. He doesn't acknowledge her. He just keeps driving. To which she goes, oh, well, I can't wait to get this money back.
1: Oh, man.
0: And I'm looking at her like, while I understand your heightened sense of anger, you are about to get into a situation with a guy who already got into a car accident.
1: Like, he clearly doesn't care about that.
0: He does not care about that. What makes you think what you have to say is going to make the situation any better?
2: Yeah.
0: So for all the lovely parts of the wedding and the honeymoon, which I'm sure we'll talk about, it quite literally came to a crashing halt.
1: Welcome back, buddy.
0: Yeah.
1: Marriage is magical. It's XYZ.
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I am Yuzette, hanging with you on this beautiful Sunday. Lots going on around the Bay, including Pride Parade and SF. Look out for J-Love and Ryan.

I was just watching a video this morning. Coldplay and Michael J. Fox were playing. Oh, it was so good. Johnny B. Goode was a song.

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Take us along, Mix 106.5. 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

0: Finances are tight right now, and some things just have to go. 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

celebrations in order right here. Happy birthday to Ursula working at Hyatt Regency Santa Clara. And happy anniversary to Bo and Shay from San Jose. Have a good day.

nominated for 3 awards for the BET Awards tonight. Yes, it's happening tonight. I'm going to catch it. It's Mix 106.5, 4th of July Spectacular. It is happening next weekend. We got your tickets right now.

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I am Yuzette. Well, Sammy texted in, wants to hear some Tupac. Coming up right after this. Promise.

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You ever run across a story and you're like, I gotta talk about this. I gotta tell someone. Smart self-driving toilet. 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I need that. Maybe. Maybe not now, but probably soon. So funny. 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

Oh my gosh, we are here at Moby Dick. Happy Pride, everyone! Let's go! We're here till 7. I'm feeling the love. We got Olivia Dean tickets. We got Ed Sheeran tickets. We got Smashing Pumpkin tickets. Come on down here. Moby Dick in the Castro. Happy Pride!

0: That's right, it's Pride Sunday. I am Ryan Mix 106.5. I'm here with Lizzie. How's it going, Lizzie?
1: I'm doing great. This is so beautiful.
0: You're beautiful. I love your eyelashes. I love your glitter lips. You are getting your pride on, that's for sure.
1: Yay! Thank you.
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Happy Pride, everyone. It's Ryan, Mix 106.5. I am live at Moby Dick in the Castro in San Francisco. Everyone's decked out, getting their pride on. I got Olivia Dean tickets you can win. Come on out. We're here till 7.

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We're here at Moby Dick. I'm live until 7. Happy Pride, everyone. Let's go. Yes. Come on out and have some fun with us. It's Ryan, Mix 106.5.

There's a party happening right now. Moby Dick and the Castro. Happy Pride. It's Ryan Mix 106.5. We have lots going on today. The drinks are flowing. The vibe is amazing. The love. You can feel the love. I got Olivia Dean tickets. I got Ed Sheeran tickets. I got Smashing Pumpkin tickets. I got 4th of July Fireworks Spectacular tickets. I'm here till 7.

0: Oh, who is this? J-Love, what's up?
1: Happy Pride, man. Let's go.
0: Happy Pride. We're here at Moby Dick in the Castro until 7. We got tickets to see Ed Sheeran. Come on down here and win them. We're here till 7. Mix 106.5. Happy Pride.
1: Yeah.

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0: Was that dog not the cutest thing you've ever seen?
1: I'm literally dead. That was the cutest, sweetest little baby ever.
0: We got folks out here. We got animals out here celebrating Pride. It's a good time. Mix 106.5.

There's girls here. There's boys here. Everyone's here at Moby Dick and the Castro. It's Ryan, Mix 106.5. Happy Pride Sunday. I'm here until 7. How about some Britney Spears? She's the queen. Happy Pride. Let's go. Mix 106.5.